Okay, on the way, we have Linda George, Creation, Bootleg Family, Rubettes, Sherbet, Steeler's Wheel. It's all coming your way. It's Brian Ferry now, and Hard Rain's Gonna Fall.

Okay, we're going to round out Bobby Dazzler from 1974. Here's the Stylistics, and You Make Me Feel Brand New. We've got some messages after this, then we'll be back with Whitesnake.

Okay, that was better. That's Amorosi and Perfect from the 2000s. Here's Mick Jagger and Hard Woman from the 80s.

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Today's best music mix, keeping it locked with TJ on the sounds of MacArthur.

คนลาวพวกที่สองคือประชาชนที่อยู่ดินแดนภาคอีสานนั่นได้แก่คนที่ไปจากเมืองนครพนมเมืองเลยเมืองแก่นเท่าซึ่งสยามถือว่าเมืองเหล่านี้แม่นหัวเมืองลาวแต่เว้นออกซึ่งขึ้นกับกรุงเทพที่คนลาวพวกนี้ต้องพากันอุพยพเข้าไปอยู่หัวเมืองสั้นไหนของสยามก็เพราะว่าเมืองต่างๆเหล่านี้

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